Oh, the neon lights were flashing as the icy wind did blow. Water seeped into his shoes as the drizzle turned to snow. His eyes were red, his hopes were dead, the wine

Tears fell on the sidewalk as he stumbled in the street. 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For his castle was his hallway, and the bottle was his friend. And the old man stumbled in from the forest. Up a dark and dingy staircase, the old man made his way. His ragged coat around him as upon his cot he lay. And he wondered how it happened that he'd ended up this way.

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The con men con, but life goes on, for the city never sleeps. To an old forgotten soldier

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But one thing that I know.

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I want you to moan one time.

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If he refuses to fight, whether his reasons are just

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I know that all it takes is just the sight of your face to make me realize that I always love you, darling. And I can see that you've got some more tears to shed. I can see it, baby, because your eyes.

0: you free. 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
1: Well, the only person talking about love, man, brother, is the preacher.

Barbara. Barbara, this is Shirley. You might not know who I am, but the reason I'm calling you is because I was going through my old man's pockets this morning, and I just happened to find your name and number. So woman to woman, I don't think it's being any more than fair than to call you and let you know where I'm coming from. Now, Barbara, I don't know how you're gonna take this, but whether you be cool or come out of a bag on me, you see, it really doesn't make any difference. But it's only fair that I let you know that the man you're in love with, he's mine. From the top of his head to the bottom of his feet, the bed he sleeps in, and every piece of food he eats. You see, I make it possible. The clothes on his back, I buy them. The car he drives, I pay the note every month. So I'm telling you these things to let you know how much I love that man. Woman to woman, I think.

happen one day. He came around the same way. You can't imagine my surprise

I'm gonna shut the door. I'm gonna have a long, long cry. You know, nobody told you about my great and everlasting love for you.